right here, dude.

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So maybe we can make a we of me and you. 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I promise you that no one else will ever treat you better. 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All you gotta do is flip that switch before we

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0: been before. He tried to take him where I ain't been before, cause he been before, and he already know what kind of outfit I should wear to the show. Let's go! So I grab my coat, top notch designer, so we skip stuff. Far from pajama, it's material, something your eyes have never seen before.
1: Oh no!
0: Apparently me too. 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Introducing fashion book.
1: Tour?
0: Think it through.

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I am Marco Nobles, and as you know by now, on a Tuesday night, we got y'all. Who is we? Myself, the architect, Marco Nobles, and my partner, my brother, DJ King James NYC. How this is going down over the last few weeks, I carry you through hour number one. I turn it over to DJ King James NYC to kick off hour number two, and then I come back and, you know, close things out. So we're going to keep this formula going, but we always remind you as we start, we got y'all. Whether you want R&B, whether you want soul, whether you want hip-hop, whether you want house, whether you want Afrobeat, reggae, soca, calypso, classic, foundation music, no matter what it is, we got y'all. The original Rhythm and Soul Radio Show on your radio, WHCR 94.3 FM, worldwide online.

tonight's show. I'm on the road. I am in travel mode. You might even say that, like Tribe Called Quest once said, I'm on a war tour. Shout out to Somali Green. Shout out to Warren. Shout out to Heather. Congratulations, Somali and Warren. Impending nuptials. So proud of Ari and Zola at Spelman College and Tuskegee University.

0: My job ain't done. Listen, my job ain't done. My job ain't done.
1: My job ain't done. It's just getting started. Arrested Development featuring Speech. My job ain't done. New music from the latest album from Arrested Development. Adult contemporary hip hop. In the vein of adult contemporary hip hop by some young brothers, which is more than hip hop, we got brand new music from a brand new collective called Who All Gonna Be There. Some of the most in-demand artists and musicians around have formed the collective. All formed from a Brooklyn studio session. It includes Marcus Strickland on saxophone, Ben Williams on bass and vocals, Chad Self on keyboards, Marcus Gilmore on drums, and our brother, SMC rapper, Jay Swiss. This is the single from their EP. This is Gorgeous from Who All Gonna Be There.
2: They ain't ready. At all.

music right there from Nightmares on Wax featuring Yasin Bey, Bang Bien. Before that, Tiana Major 9 with her version of Shook One. Not Shook Ones, Shook One.

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Independent music, independent artists, all genres, all vibes. And got music from a brother I'm really enjoying. He has a new EP, or mixtape, if you will, Street Heat. This is Miss Hot July, excuse me, as we turn into the fall season. El Mien, Miss Hot July. The original Riddler Soul Radio Show.

LMN, Miss Hot July, the original Rhythm and Soul radio show, celebrating independent music, independent artists, all genres, and you know, we are Urban Eclectic Radio. We will go left, and I'm about to go left. I told you, I've been moving around these last few days. I've been in Atlanta, I've been in Alabama, Tuskegee, and Birmingham. I'm currently in North Carolina, and you know, being in the South, one thing that's super hot is that Southern soul. Shout out to my cousin Shelton, who's always talking about, yo, you need to play some more Southern soul. He's a Southern soul fan. He's here in North Carolina. You know, he knows what it is. And the funny thing about Southern soul is you just get a certain feeling, and they can sing about anything. They can sing about anything and make it good, and everybody just enjoys it for what it is. Case in point, Tonio Armani, who apparently is pretty hot, and this song right here, I had to play. And you'll know the title as the song goes along. It's the original Rhythm and Soul radio show. King James, are you listening to this? I know you're getting ready here in another studio, but you need to listen to this here. This is some stuff that you'll appreciate just from the comedy of it.

joining Moonchild, Not Sorry. The original Rhythm and Soul radio show, DJ King James NYC, about to get ready to do his thing and take us into hour number two. But before we get there, I still got more music, more new music, Thundercat. I wish I didn't waste your time. I hope I'm not wasting yours. I hope you're enjoying this time that we have together. Gonna keep the vibes going. Brand new Thundercat. I wish I didn't waste your time.

Hello, Rhythm and Soul Radio listeners, both here in the States and internationally. The Queen of Indie Soul, Kanya Doss here, and I'm back with my brand new singles, Brighter Skies and Lift Me Up.

0: years of living a
1: leaf. It's all about the notorious king of his life and dying from New York. And when you come here for King Chief, you understand? All the original Rastaman inside the house. All the sexy bottle ladies inside the house is going large, okay? But you see right about now, a reality check, bitch. See?

DJ King James NYC coming up in just a few minutes to kick off hour number two, but we still got a few minutes left in hour number one, and hour number one is all mine with A. Marie, brand new from her.

interpretation of the classic Do For Love. I Am Rose and Soul Girl Collective. That's just so pretty. The original Rhythm and Soul radio show winding down hour number one, about to get into hour number two. DJ King James NYC about to take over for a little while, get in the mix, do his thing. I'm going to bring Rhapsody back. She was on earlier with Jill Scott and Moonchild. This time I brought her back with Madlib, Daddy's Girl. It's the original Rhythm and Soul radio show. I am Marco Nobles. Coming up, DJ King James NYC, Rhapsody and Madlib, Daddy's Girl.

0: Kanye, we do not with no Hitler. We don't stand with genocide or Gaza neither. The Congo, Sudan, all of my people. We all equal. Till I start rapping, that ain't equal.
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2: 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Are we back? Are we back? It's another Tuesday right here in New York City. 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I am the DJ King James NYC, the $6 million soul brother, here to give you more and more treats. Why not? We're going to raise the roof a little bit. A little gospel, why not? But it's funky. Margo Nobles is in the building. King James as well. We here. Call up somebody. Let them know we rocking you. Let's go.

0: 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I am the DJ King James NYC alongside my partner, Mr. Marco Noble. This is what we do on a Tuesday night. Super soul music like you never heard before. We got you covered.
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Oh, let us not forget the past that led to the present. We must remember our musical heroes. Rest in peace to the Soul Brother number one, James Brown. As always heard right here on Rhythm and Soul Radio, myself, DJ King James NYC, Mr. Marco Nobles. Let me give you a quick rundown of what I put in the mix tonight for you and yours so you know what's happening.

Thank you very much, brother. Appreciate you. Appreciate you. We're at the end of the show, just about. We're at the end of the month. And tomorrow, October 1st, brings a brand new month. And more importantly, it brings a special birthday. Melissa Mora Nobles, my wonderful wife, it's your birthday. Happy birthday, One Vibe Nation, featuring B.

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DJ King James NYC did his thing in the mix. Yours truly, Marco Nobles, bringing up the rear, getting ready to take us out of here. Dangerfield Newbie

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reflect and respond on what is next to brew with our dependent. 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
2: 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We got to get our shit together.
3: 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Gotta get it together forever. Gotta get it together for brothers. Gotta get it together for sisters. For mothers and fathers and dead niggas. For non-conformists, one-hitter quitters. For Tyson types and shade figures. Let's get it together. Come on, let's make it.
4: Gotta make it,
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4: to make it,
3: to make it,
4: to make something happen,
3: to make something happen,
4: to make something happen,
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right. Gotta get it together forever. Gotta get it together for brothers. Gotta get it together for sisters. For mothers and fathers and dead niggas. For non-conformers when hit or quitters. For Tyson types and Chay figures. Let's make something happen. Let's make something happen. Let's make something happen. Let's make something happen. Gotta get it together for brothers. Gotta get it together for sisters. For mothers and fathers and dead niggas. For non-conformers when hit or quitters. For Tyson types and Chay figures. Make, make, make. Let's make something happen. Let's make something happen. Let's make something happen. Let's make something happen.

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All my people.

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1: Alright, ready, John?
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0: Okay.
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2: And action.
0: What's happening, y'all? We are jamming in the van. 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Alright.
3: Jamming in the van, though.
0: Uh-huh. 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Uh-huh.
3: Jam on.
0: Come on, somebody. Hello? 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

0: Thank you very much, ladies and gentlemen. 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Good night.
1: Peace, what's happening, world? This is W. Ellington Felton, a.k.a. Wes Felton. 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

to Morning Sip with Reb Melissa. I am Reb Melissa. SIP stands for Spirit in Practice, where we practice because practice makes progress. I hope you are doing well. Welcome to Friday, right? We had a wonderful week. I know I did. I hope you're doing well. We have been traveling through incognito mode, and today we're going to wrap it up with a focus on refreshing our screen. Refresh your screen. So, you know, you could be in a document, or you could be in your email, and then email is a good example. So let's say you're in your email and someone tells you, oh, I just sent you an email, and you're in your email, but you don't see it. What do? You refresh your screen, and whatever is new gets populated and you can access it, right? So that's going to wrap up our incognito mode. So before we get there, remember that incognito mode in a digital sense is a browser setting that clears data, it hides activity, and it also allows us to start fresh because it doesn't hold on to data from the past. And I love the idea of incognito mode, including an aspect of starting fresh. So when we start fresh in incognito mode, it opens a new session for us. So this is in our computers, right? We're in the browser section setting of incognito mode. I love the example of looking for flights. So we could start a new session, and whatever information we had previously entered is not held, supposedly. So I use that caveat because there's always a digital footprint, even when we think we have deleted something or it is erased, or even when it's in incognito mode. But regardless of that, it's just a concept, right? The idea of it, right? So we open a clean session without using past cookies or saved lock-in data. So using past cookies, let's talk about the cookies for a moment. And I'm really curious about who came up with calling it cookies, because in my brain, cookies is a good thing, right? I love chocolate chip cookies, especially with dark chocolate chips. And so I think whoever came up with cookies as a way of describing the data that gets left behind, that gets used when we log in again. So let me give you an example of a cookie. Sometimes you log in and it'll be a little box that says, remember me, or remember password. And if you click the box, yes, then the next time you go to that login, you won't have to log in again. It remembers your information. So I looked up what cookies, the technical meaning for cookies is in the digital sense. So cookies are small text files that websites place on your device to remember information about you. So it's a way to track us, right? And I'm not going to go there, but I just want us to know what it is. Websites place this data, these files, on your device to remember information about you.
So remember, we can think that we're hiding something, but there's a big difference between hiding and privacy. I so want to go there about how nothing is private on our computers and how all of our information is accessible. But I won't. Let me stay in the incognito mode right now. So our incognito mode series has invited us to look at incognito mode, not just from the digital perspective, but also from a spiritual lens. And incognito mode invites us to refresh our screen. So in wrapping up, I shared a number of questions that we can ask ourselves about being in incognito mode from a sense of what we are concealing from ourselves. Are we hiding the truth of who we are from ourselves, right? An invitation to practice non-attachment, like what data are you saving that no longer serves you? So incognito mode, we could refresh our screen, release that data that no longer serves us, and start fresh. It invites us to practice releasing. So are there situations that we see as permanent that we can start to see as temporary, right? And can we lovingly bring those things that we've been holding as permanent, that this is just the way it is, this is the way it will always be? Can we release that? Can we refresh our screen? And incognito mode through a spiritual lens invites us to do so. So I am inviting us, and I'm going to put this as a new banner. I'm inviting us to free yourself from cookies. Free yourself from cookies. Free yourself from the past data that we may be holding on to that is informing our today and informing our tomorrows. Because cookies, right? Cookies use past data to predict future searches. So that's why sometimes we get on our computers and things just come up, right? I was talking, because you know our devices listen to everything we say, right? Mm-hmm. Now I'm talking about something and then all of a sudden it shows up in my feed on Facebook or Instagram. I'm talking about something or I did a search for something and then I get all of this information related to that search. And the search might have happened a month ago. But there it is, because the cookies hold on to that information, right? Cookies are text files, small text files that websites place on your device to remember information about you. But we do the same thing. We place small text files, right? So those text files can be the past, can be a story, can be a limiting belief, can be all of these things that limit us, that keep us stuck, that keep us in the what had happened was place. And when we refresh, our screen, we get to release that past data, those old perspectives, those limiting beliefs. We get to release shaming and blaming. We get to stop tracking ourselves using past data. Stop tracking yourself by using past data. It may be data that no longer applies to who you are today. And yet we can say, oh, let me go get that cookie. Let me go get that cookie
from what had happened 10 years ago and use that as the basis of what I do today. Not taking into account any new information, not taking into account the growth and the learning and the experience and the healing that has occurred. So we want to free ourselves from those cookies by refreshing our screen. Yes, stop tracking yourself with past data. Our computer, our devices track us. We don't need to track ourselves with past data. I know, say cool, cookies are yummy. Yes. Linda said, cookies full of cookies, even when crumbs full of cookies, even when we try to be careful eating. Yes, I love that visual, right? We eat the cookies and there's crumbs. We're on our devices. We leave crumbs on our devices, but we also leave crumbs within ourselves, within our subconscious minds, right? We leave crumbs there as well. And so we can refresh. We can forgive. We can give ourselves grace, right? We can heal. We can know the truth again and again, over and over and over again. When we refresh our screens, we refresh our screen with possibility, with opportunity. So that is the invitation. Let us remember, cookies are gathering information from history. And that serves its purpose. But that's the only place it's getting the information, the data, from what we did. So we get to decide what part of our history we bring forth that serves our highest good. So that is part of what is informing the choices that we are making today. So we get to decide by refreshing our screens today with present possibilities. And for me, that feels so liberating. Yes, we get to, cookies recreate the past. Are you doing that? Are you the cookie in your life? Are you the one that's recreating the past, searching for the same things over and over and over again that you no longer have any use for? Yes, I was searching for this particular thing on this particular day, but now I have moved on. I no longer need that. It's no longer necessary in my life. And yet, until I put in new information, the system is going to continue to spit out and regurgitate this past information that no longer serves my purpose or possibility. So let's just check out if we're at a place in our lives where we're stuck, where we are recreating the past. Is this the day that you decide to refresh your screen, to refresh your consciousness? Is this the day? Is this the time? Is this the moment that we recreate, that we create today so that we are informing tomorrow from a place of love and possibility? We get to practice refreshing our screen. How about this? By using the data of our quality. Remember our quality, y'all? We're in September now. It's been 9 months. Where are you with your quality? Are you embodying it? Are you experiencing it? Are you expressing it? We could use the quality, the essence of who we are to refresh our screen. I
think this calls for a roll call. We are going to do a quality roll call right now. Right now, in the context of using your quality to refresh your screen, to clear out those cookies. So, here we go. Shay, align, allow, create, radiate. Fee, community and connection. Deborah, co-creation. Linda, self-love. Pamela, compassion. Eugene, discipline. L, curiosity. Sekou, abundance and laughter. Chris, harmony. Joan, joy. Jan, presence. Nelda, abundance. 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Susan, contentment. Brenda, health. 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Lisa, intentionality. Susie, peace. Cheryl, harmony. 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Nadia, discernment. Lauren, generosity. Kristen, spiritual growth and maturity. Marlene, sisterhood. Andrea, hope, purpose, and joy. Tanya, peace. Caroline, peace. Sue, acceptance. Gladys, compassion. Cynthia, trust. Bonnie, love, peace, bravery, and prosperity. You get to refresh your screen with the power of your quality. So let me check in with you all again. Yes, Fee, community and connection. You get to refresh your screen through community and connection. Linda says, I have been working my self-love journal regularly. Steady progress. Yes, Linda, because practice makes progress. So let us practice refreshing our screen. And one of the tools that we use is our morning spiritual practice. We use our morning spiritual practice to refresh the day. We can use our evening practice to refresh the day. We can use our intention practice, setting intentions to refresh the day. We could use affirmations to refresh our screen. There's so many ways that we get to choose to use our tools, but we have to use them. We have to use them. So just check in and see if you need to free yourself from cookies. I keep thinking about my obsession I used to have with Intamin cookies, especially the Brussels. Anyone out there love the Intamin Brussels cookies? Oh my God. I don't think I've had any this whole year. I was obsessed with those cookies. I would eat like the whole bag in a day or two. Not good. Not good. Not good. So free yourself from cookies. Free yourself from the past history. Free yourself from data that you are keeping. Some of us are keeping a record on ourselves. All of the things that we would have, could have, should have done. All the failures, all the mistakes, all the mishaps, all the hiccups. We don't need to keep data on that. It's information that we can use, but we don't use that information against ourselves, right? So free yourself from the cookies by refreshing your screen. And we get to do that by browsing ourselves. Just browse that inner environment and apply love to any aspects that may feel separate and apart from the truth of who you are. That's what we get to practice. That's what we get to be for ourselves
that's the way that we get to refresh our screen. All right. So I hope that you have enjoyed incognito mode. I certainly have. I just love looking at things from a spiritual lens. You know, these common daily things that we have in our lives, we can just take a look, you know, just get curious and see it through another perspective, a higher perspective, a spiritual perspective. All right. So that wraps up incognito mode. Let's get into some joy news. So welcome to the weekend, y'all. I have a wedding to go to tomorrow. I'm so excited. Marco's goddaughter is getting married tomorrow. So shout out to Somali and to Warren. I love a wedding, y'all. I love a wedding. So, speaking of weddings, if you don't know, Sekou Rice and Fee King will be getting married on December 3rd in Culpeper, Virginia. They will be kicking off their 409 vow run on Fee's birthday, which is October 9th. Do I have that right, Fee? October 9th, they will be kicking off their vow run, 1,200 miles, y'all, from New York, ending in Nashville, Tennessee. Y'all want to follow Fee King and Sekou Rice 409 movement. Go to their social media. Fee posts every single day, sometimes more than once, about information of this amazing, amazing wedding that is kicking off with a 1,200 mile run walk. So Fee said, I'm 7 days after mine. You got it right. Yes. Please follow and join 409 Vow Run, y'all. Please follow and support. You can pledge a mile. They have a GoFundMe. Follow Fee King and Sekou Rice and be a part of this one-of-a-kind wedding experience. Yes? And I'm blessed and grateful to officiate this divine occasion on December 3rd. So that is some joy news, y'all. That is some joy news. Other joy news happening this weekend. Well, that part's not happening this weekend, but you know what I'm saying. Sunday, we are in person at UUCR in Pomona, New York. Every third Sunday, we have a collaborative service with the Unitarian Universalist Congregation of Rockland County. We are in our September theme, Radical Embodiment. And the session, the sermon, the message this Sunday is Inhabiting Togetherness, how we can explore how we can live, connect, and grow in community through the wisdom of our bodies and the sacred practice of belonging. So please join us. You can go to rocklandcsl.org for all of the information about our Sunday service and other information about what is happening at Rockland CSL, where I am the spiritual leader. Speaking of other things happening at Rockland CSL, we start our fall spiritual living book study on Wednesday, September 23rd, 7 p.m. Eastern Time, 7 p.m. Eastern Time. It is free. It is open to everyone. Get the book, Energize Your Happiness by Michelle Phillips. The author will be with us for this 7-session journey that starts on September 23rd, 7 p.m. Please register so we could have a record of
the number of people who are coming and who's coming. You can scan that QR code you see on your screen, or you can go to bit.ly, energize your happiness for the registration link as well. There we go. Bit.ly, energize your happiness. And then the last part of Joy News that I like to share is our next meditation with the full moon. The September full moon is the harvest moon. It's one of my favorites. So our full moon meditation will be on Tuesday, September 22nd, 8:30 p.m. Eastern Time. Please spread the joy news with your circle. And next week, I will be traveling. I will be in Colorado. So we'll be doing some on location sips next week. So join me. My first time in Colorado. I am so excited because it is such a beautiful state. And I'll get to get a hug in person from Shay. I'll get to get a hug in person from Linda. I'll get to get a hug in person from Eugene, who is being installed as the minister, the senior minister at CSL Parker in Colorado. So I am excited for next week, and I get to be at a concert with Ricky Byers, who y'all know is absolutely amazing. So you all have an amazing weekend. I hope to see you all on Sunday at service, Tuesday at meditation with the full moon, and Wednesday for our book study. Peace and blessings, everybody. Peace and justice. Pause. I want to just pull this up for Fee. 409 Vow Run Movement to spotlight health, equity, financial wealth gap in Black and Brown communities, and love, y'all, love in midlife. So, oh, thank you, Fee. Fee said, thank you to our spiritual advisor and wedding officiant, Rev Melissa, for always supporting us. Thank you, Fee. Thank you. So again, at 409 Vow Run. I'm glad I saw that before I logged off there. Again, follow Fee King and Sekou Writes for more information. Peace and blessings. Refresh your screen. No complaining about time. Remember, we're in our No Complaining About Time challenge. Peace and justice. We're living life in joy, connected to our yes.

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I can't lie, I wanted you the first time that I saw you. Try to diss me till you realize I'm someone you could talk to. You've been hurt over and over, tell me, what has it taught you? Soon as you fell for me, though, I had caught you. Dead your exes, don't let them haunt you. You know if they want what's best for them, then they still want you. I know.

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We even killed the killers cause they like taking innocent lives. Burn a whole village, we start over. It's really that time. Why reason with these if they can't see the future first? Why argue with these clowns if the circus is well at work? Just walk that man down, that'll do everyone a solid. It's love, but tough love sometimes gotta result in violence. If you parade in gluttony without giving truth to the youth, the graveyard is company. Just tell us what casket the truth. Say party more than tell me what are you working for? They glorify scamming, you get chipped over this credit card. Influencers talk down cause I'm not with the basic. But they don't hate me, they hate the man that I represent. The type of man that never ride cause I want a favor. The man that resides in patience. So where the soldiers at? The ones that lost it all and learned to learn.

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Dear God, draw the line, they trying to confuse them with me. Dear God, please forgive me, you knowing how hard I tried. I think it's time for me to watch the party die. 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

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No more pillow talking, jump starting neighborhood wars. Dirty macking because your spirit is insecure. The flashy with nasty decisions, using money as a backbone. I want his head cracked before he's back home. The radio personality pushing propaganda for salary. Let me know when they turn up as a casualty. I want agony, assault and battery. I see a new earth filled with beautiful people making humanity work. Let's kill the followers that follow up on popping from the obvious degenerates that's failing to acknowledge the hope that we trying to spread. If I'm not his vote, then you need to bring his head or film that rest. God give me life, dear God, please give me peace. Dear God, please keep these lame away from me. Dear God, keep me shining. The do they really think? Pocket watching, you must be the police. God bless these words, dear God, bless how I think. Dear God, draw the line, they trying to confuse them with me. Dear God, please forgive me, you knowing how hard I tried. I think it's time for me to watch the party die. Sometimes I wonder what Lecrae would do. These up or show them just what prayer do. I wanna be empathetic, my heart like D1, but I will. It's time to get these devils out the way. Heavy metals on my sword, we settle hard disputes today. The ghetto Hollywood divorce, say hello to your future fate. The culture bred with carnivores, you let them snack, they eat your face. The signatures is being forged.

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Brooklyn, stand up. 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Coffee cups, bottoms up. Let's change the world, people. 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Legar. That's what they say in P.

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0: grasp why you do not die. 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

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I find the money to tomorrow.

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everybody takes the easy way out. You know what I'm saying? If it's something they have to think about, they don't ever really give it a chance. And it's unfortunate because there's a lot of good music out there if you just sit and listen to it. You know what I mean? But they'd rather go with a catchy hook instead of lyrically listen to the whole song. They'll just listen to the hook and the beat, get they drink and they smoke and they dance on, and that's it. You know what I'm saying? But there's more to life than just that. You know what I'm saying? You can get your party on, your groove on or whatever, but there's people that go to work every day. There's people that are on welfare every day. There's people that go to the library and learn something every day. You know what I'm saying? So, unfortunately, these kids, they'd rather listen to us kick it in a rhyme or a verse than listen to their own teacher at school. And on that note, being that it's unfortunate, we still have to deal with it. So being that they'd rather listen to us, we gotta kick something else to them other than what kind of car I drive or how many chicks I brought home from the party last night, you know? You know what I mean? Let's give these youth something else. Because this is all, that's all this music is, a youth movement. If we fill their head with nothing but BS, they're going to go out like that. You know what I'm saying? And everybody's trying to have kids now, and come on, man, you know, let's get it together.

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1: Though. 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We're going to get creative. 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And Jay-Z laughed. Yeah.

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He liked to frequent this club. 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

You say you never saw this coming, well, you're not alone. $1 million renovations to a happy home. 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I saw a recent picture of her, I guess she was

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